1406 on the 4th of December, 1945, five U.S. Navy bombers took off from Fort Lauderdale, Florida. They were never seen again. This is the legend of Flight 19.

that's a mighty long time. But I'm here to tell you, there's something else. The afterworld. A world of never-ending happiness. You can always see the sun. Day or night.

says, oh, wrong number, sorry to waste your time. And I think to myself, why now? Why me?

even the fruits of victory would be ashes in our mouth. Ashes in our mouth. Ashes in our mouth. 80s. Bilgan.